some difficulty. A moraine that we'd seen for a thousand years caused financial joys and biblical fears. It caused some smiles, it caused some tears, but more to the point of our story. For the first time in the collective memory, that old brown prairie that had been so dry for so long was very muddy. Boggy,

0: 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Yesterday's favorites. 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

I hitched down I-65. I climbed into her Trans Am, an hour below Birmingham. She was headed home and I was there for the ride.

I know, it's October, but still, love it. Long, hot summer day, Turnpike Troubadours on Outlaws and Icons, River Country. It's Chris Myers, and yeah, this is basically a musical postcard from a small town on a Saturday night. Al Ketchum's on Outlaws and Icons.

Outlaws and Icons, River Country.

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River Country.